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1: This is a story of a real life doll. Standing and walking down the Sun Avenue. Chasing furry bunnies and colored rainbows. Okay, I guess that's the way she thinks the world is like.

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1: This song is called Action Man. In Portuguese, Action Man as well.

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1: Go, let me do one more take, and then you take what you
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2: From the top?
1: Yeah.

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But I feel like I'm ready. 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